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0: black is beautiful, baby. You better believe it. See the screen explode with black power as the Queen of the Nile rules over both worlds, the black and the white. See Foxy Sonora as black Cleopatra. She was beautiful, desirable, and deadly. Don't miss Black Cleopatra, and on the same program, Trader Horn and Gun Girls. All rated R, now in its second big week at the Bellevue Drive-In Theater.
1: I was standing on the front porch just the other night. This cute little filly, she was really holding me tight. 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

Hi, I'm Marvin Gaye. 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

running from drugs or kill you. They don't need no help. 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The only thing that can do it alone is drugs. Drugs is a killer. Drugs, if you want to live, stay away from drugs or kill you. 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They can do it alone. Bobby Bird. Remember, we all need help. 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

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Necromancy, starring Orson Welles and Pamela Franklin, from Cinerama Releasing, in color, rated PG, parental guidance suggested.

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0: don't know. 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All right, all right. 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
1: Pick up, Rod.
2: Yeah. 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
1: C.B. 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
2: Yeah, do it.

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1: Yeah. You can do the medicine, yeah. Even the shoes are cute. 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
1: Over 10,000 miles an hour. At the moment, it's headed straight for London.
2: Bursting out of today's headlines, the spine-tingling tale of an invader from the distant reaches of the universe.
3: There is no doubt that a large object landed here and disappeared.
4: Incredible. The sphere's changing. 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I can't stand it any longer.
2: A fantastic creature armed with superhuman power, kidnapping beautiful girls to satisfy his primitive lust for violence and savagery. Blood Beast from Outer Space. 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
4: Help me. 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
2: Who knows what eyes are watching her? Watching.

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0: 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I'm working and I won't be interrupted. Who are you? What do you want anyway?
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1: 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I don't think you can, but if you think you can, leave us a message on the Voss line, 917-525-3720. 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If you can, I dig it.

I'm running. Yes, before it's too late. Trying to get away from that jailbait. It's a rough temptation, but a common invitation and a good association, but a quick elimination that will take you out of circulation. Yes, I'm talking about that younger generation. So take my advice, fellas, for goodness sake. 15, 16, 17, that's jail bait. Now they swear that they're in love, that you and her are by stars above, and she's looking mighty good, just like a young girl should. We try to tell you no, and let that young girl go, but you know it all. You have yourself a ball, and now that it is too late, as you look from cell number 8, I tried to tell your mate. Seventeen and a half is still jail bait. So tomorrow's the date for the trial of jail bait. And this you watch and see. The young girl will go free, and you'll get 1 to 3.

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2: 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It's Ken from Chicago. I'd like to hear Rel Donner's You Don't Know What You've Got Until You Lose It, and dedicate it to Debbie in Des Plaines. Thank you.

So you like women? Well, you're invited to blow your cool with the Female Foursome. 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What a smorgasbord. 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Rated R. Under 17, not admitted without a parent.

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new friend who wanna borrow a suit to bury grandpa in. I stood up there and I shook my head, said I believe you people would borrow from the dead. I stepped aside and I said walk right in, cause if I was a

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You should. 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Records, requests, songs you want to hear, or just maybe hear your own voice. 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

I was tootling along in my go-wagon, testing my new chrome oil dipstick, which I had just infused in my glittering mill. I wigged out completely as my bulging peepers took in the sight that I'm about to relate to you. There, cruising along the white line slightly in front of my left front fender, was a chopped and channeled container painted a bright squash plum red. And written on the side in glowing gangrene letters was the title, Von Hutch, the Mad Martian Pinstriper. Man, like I almost flipped my wig, for you see, the whole container wasn't over 12 inches long. I gave a blast on my horn, and we both came to a screeching halt, at which time I commenced to find out who or what was doing the navigating of this pint-sized bomb. As I approached this vehicle cautiously, the door swung open, and out popped this little 3.5-inch high weirdie, who I found out later was Von Hutch, the Mad Martian Pinstriper himself. All of a sudden, he leaped on my leather jacket and started making with the wildest pinstriping. And when he ran out of jacket, he started on me. Man, this shook me into a state of fright. So I disengaged the contact and blasted off for home. Upon reaching my pad, I descended from my bomb and shocksville. My whole car, from bumper to bumper, was pinstriped, including my cherry spinner hubcaps. I looked around for Von Hutch, but couldn't find him nowhere. Until I gazed at my pad, he was pinstriping the whole house. Like I now possess a completely pinstriped jacket, a completely pinstriped car, a pinstriped house inside and out, which my folks don't know about yet, and the only pinstriped cocker spaniel in existence. Man, like, please, if you know what I should do, please write me. Jerry Madison, 5810 South Normandy, Hollywood, California.

0: That's what I want to talk to you about. 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

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American International presents Peter Fonda and Nancy Sinatra in The Wild Angels, filmed in Panavision and color. 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

0: 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Yes, indeed. If you find yourself unable to move any part of your body, just spread a little Brother Barney's Motion Lotion on the spot. Within 3 weeks, you'll be loose as a goose. Remember that name, Brother Barney's Motion Lotion. It's the motion lotion that the motion... it's the motion lotion that is the potion of all pussies.
1: 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It's the motion that...

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But here's a question. 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

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Rhythm and blues, jazz, spirituals, a tremendous stock of oldies, and they even have a few 78 RPM records still available. 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Be sure to tell them that old HH sent you down to 1065 East Vernon to Dolphins of Hollywood.

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0: fix a drink that lets you drink young as you think. 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

0: That's Tony Rome's song, and Frank Sinatra is Tony Rome, a cool private eye whose bag is Miami, where some people get up when the sun sets, and some never get up at all. When Sinatra's not digging all those bikinis, he's doing what he really gets paid for. Taking everybody else's bruises. It's a wonder Tony Rome stays alive and single. Remember, Tony Rome's in town, so you'd better watch out. Tell him, Nancy.
1: 'Cause Tony Rome will take him if you don't watch out.
2: Watch out!
0: It's a real blast from 20th Century Fox.

Batman Bolt. That's B-O-L-T. Like in lightning, he pulverizes people from Hong Kong to Vegas. That man Bolt. Only one dude in the race when Bolt is on the case. See, karate, kickboxing, kung fu, judo. Fred Williamson is that man Bolt. He's bonded. A Universal picture, rated R.

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A cinch for the year's top 10, LA Times. Album of the year, Fusion. None other than the greatest rock and roll band of all time, Rolling Stone. Muswell Hillbillies is a great album, Los Angeles Free Press. This is what they're saying it all about. I'm a 20th century man, but I don't wanna be held. The Kinks, Muswell Hillbillies, on RCA Records and Tapes.

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0: Chastity. There's nothing wrong with that. 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
1: See Cher as Chastity in a different kind of motion picture. 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

0: Nice job, Mac. Thank you. This is the pretty little lady that's with us each week, Miss Dolly Parton. And I know you folks would like to hear a song from her.
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0: Oh, okay? 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
1: Well, okay.
0: All right, Dumb Blonde.

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2: Hello, this is Patsy Cline of Decca Records. Did you know that the week of November 4th to November the 10th has been officially designated as National Country Music Week? Well, it has, and by proclamation of the United States Congress, too. So why don't you join me in helping to celebrate that wonderful week of song when people from coast to coast will pay tribute to your favorite kind of music and mine.

0: Boy, what in the hell are you doing in there? Is she gonna ride with you?
1: Mind your business, John.
2: Yeah, she's going with me. You take care of yourself, man.

0: I don't like the idea of sort of getting up and finding you've got a cabbage pill to eat for breakfast or something.
1: I don't think there is going to be atomic warfare, but I think that there is going to be all this automation. People are going to be out of work and a great population. I think something has to be done about it. People will be regarded more as statistics than as actual people.
0: I don't think it's going to be so nice. I think sort of all machines everywhere, everyone doing everything for you. You know, you'll get all bored and I don't think it'll be so nice.
2: I think it's going to be very boring. And everything will be the same. I mean, people will be the same and things will be the same.
3: First of all, those computers are taking over now. Computers and automation. And in the year 2000, there just won't be enough jobs to go around. And the only jobs there will be for people with high HQ, you know, high IQ, who can work computers and such things. And other people are just not going to have jobs. There just aren't going to be jobs for them to have.

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Special thanks to Boss Lady Debbie Daughtry, DJ Tom Hanks, the entire TuneIn gang, and you, true believer. Until next time.

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0: Wild, thrill-hungry girls who don't want to know right from wrong. 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
1: Look, I don't want to learn anything new. 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
0: A stormy portrayal by Mimi Van Doren. Wherever she is, there's trouble. Girls Town is full of surprises, like Ray Anthony in the role of a private eye. And Mel Torme is sensational as a hot rod hoodlum, just out for the kicks.
2: Well, if either member of the team touches the steering wheel before the car crosses under the bridge, that car loses.
0: Made by the daring producer of High School Confidential and the Beat Generation, Girls Town is the explosive drama of youth, racing down the road to nowhere.

0: Shenandoah, the story of a fighting family who reached for their rifles in the name of love, not hate, to challenge the might of two opposing armies. See James Stewart in Shenandoah, co-starring Doug McClure, Glenn Corbett, Patrick Wayne, Rosemary Forsythe, Shenandoah in Technicolor.
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'Cause Saturday is here.

0: This is the In Sound, presented by the United States Army. Abby, how do you do to you? Welcome back to another edition of the swinging show, The In Sound. I'm your host, Harry Harrison. Glad you could make it.
1: 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Hi, Ron.
2: Hello, Harry. How you doing today?
1: Doing just fine. Ron, what number do you foresee as the In Sound of the very near future in Birmingham?
2: The strongest thing coming up right now is the brand new McCoy record. You make me feel so good.
1: Great choice, and I thank you for giving it to us today. Ron Childers.

0: Yeah, hot new hit, McCoy's. Boys, that was great.
1: Thank you.
2: Thank you.
1: Thank you very much.
0: Randy, we'll start with you since you're the youngest. How does it feel to be the youngest of the McCoys?
3: Well, it's great, you know, to be like 16 and traveling around and everything. You get to see a lot of the country. I think I'm probably more lucky than most kids.
0: Which do you like best, the big cities or small towns?
3: I like big cities better than small towns. There's usually more to do. But I just like to travel around a lot, see everything.
0: And Rick, you're the oldest. I know it's not hard to keep the boys together on stage, but what about off stage?
4: Four people. Being completely different, only Randy and I are brothers in this case, but with some groups it's different. Four people that aren't brothers, that have never lived together before in their life, suddenly are put together 24 hours a day for maybe 6 months or so, and a lot of times groups split up because of it, but I think we get along pretty well.
0: You sure do, off stage and on. My thanks for talking with us, the McCoys.
4: Thank you.
2: Thank you.
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2: Yeah, don't miss The Americanization of Emily, starring James Garner, Julie Andrews, and Melvin Douglas. Now showing at two theaters, the New Low State at the Broadway at 45th Street and the Lowe's Tower, East, 72nd and 3rd Avenue. The Americanization of Emily.

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2: Hey, Boss Radio. This is Blake in Dallas. Just wanted to let y'all know that you are the soundtrack to my workday here at the bookshop. And I wanted to make a request, one of my favorites, Kidnapper by Jewel and the Rubies. Thanks much.

What is a Fisteris? Well, Fisterises are everywhere and come in all shapes and sizes. Big as a Grendel, tiny as a Sussman, and sometimes just middle-sized, like Fremis's Maybelline on the Tees. You find them on race rundles just before the sun goes down, or on the wayside in the rain when the single thingle makes its rounds. In crowded wrinkle turns in the wee hours of the morning when no one feels very energetic and the man at the piano plays songs you haven't heard since Septumulence. Fisteris is like pretty girls named Ingeborg with silver shoopers in their hair and banjo strings, moonlight gallops to the off and on. Yeah, they laugh a lot and send funny picture postcards in the Gelfening and play canasta with the Rodenstocks when the weather's bad. And sometimes Fisterises are sad and sit and mope about the Limrocks and the Snurds they loved and lost, or cry big teetle-doodles and sob until you'd think their hearts would break into a million tiny grevices. Fisterises dislike alpenstoms with yellow teeth who step on people's feet in crowded subways and old wet newspapers with pictures of the winning thirtle blurred, and artichokes for breakfast when the bumbleburger's gone. Fisterises are laughter when the Rimron's slightly off the Zelf, and tears when Shiring Bendel's sad and comes around no more. And music to your ears trencing dwindled down so you hear the dialings dropping one by one. Well, cynical people and those who've lost their faith in things they never see may curl their lips and call Fisterises a useless lot and hardly worth a mentioning. But me, well, gee, when I go home at night feeling low and beat out and out of sorts with life and reach for my pipe and slip out of my shoes and unscrew my little wooden head, I don't know, I hear a little sound and I know my own Fisteris is there. And I lean over in my easy chair and pat its little thermothrottle and my Fisteris snarls back at me. Well, sometimes I forget that, of course, they hardly ever talk. And I say to my Fisteris, I'll get off but within the shit, so you'd ever send there because shoot me in the city. Well, now you know how I feel about Fisterises. But if you're confused, it's your own fault, you know. Because

0: This is the In Sound, presented by the United States Army. Abby, how do you do to you? Welcome back to another edition of the swinging show, The In Sound. I'm your host, Harry Harrison. Glad you could make it. Today's call and a chance to make that pick.
1: Sergeant Jerry Kane in Muskogee, Oklahoma, to find out what the kids are listening to. Hello, Sergeant. How are you doing?
2: They're fine, Harry.
1: What tune do you find, Sarge, the kids are making the In Sound in Muskogee?
2: Johnny Paycheck.
1: Fine. And I thank you, Sergeant Jerry Kane, for giving us today's In Sound.
2: All right, thank you, Harry.
1: Johnny Paycheck, that was a goodie, John. And hello to you.
3: Hi, Harry. How are you?
1: Real good. Let's start at the beginning, John. How did it all start for you?
3: Well, it started back when I was just a kid, about 7 years old. I got my first guitar, as the old story goes. And just set my mind and stuck with it. After a series of long, hard years, we finally arrived. At least that's what they tell me.
1: Well, you can believe them. Johnny, does the fact that you write songs help you as a singer?
3: Yes, it's helped very much. Being a songwriter, I believe, lets a man understand more what he's singing about, you know, when he is singing. And I write a lot of my own material, but not all of it. I take material from anyone, because as the old saying goes, you got to get the hit no matter who writes it, you know.
1: And you get plenty of them. Now I want to thank you for being our guest today, Johnny Paycheck.

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And this is Harry Harrison reminding you that the U.S. Army can teach you a new skill you can build a successful future on.

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3: Hey there. This is Steve, and I'm in the USA. I'd like to hear Tom T. Hall's song, America the Ugly. Thank you.

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2: Hey, girl, what's the matter with you?

Welcome to the Skyland Drive-In Theater. My name is none other than Elmer Snodgrass, and you hear me each and every morning right there on WQOK Radio in Greenville, South Carolina. And it's good to have you with us here at the Skyland Drive-In Theater tonight. Want to remind you some of the great movies we got coming up here at the Skyland Drive-In Theater in Greenville. Next weekend, we got The Bride of the Monster, starring Bela Lugosi. Yes, about a mad scientist and his huge lab assistant and a giant octopus that terrifies anyone entering the swamp near his house. That should be a real good movie. Then we've got The Invasion of the Gargon. Now, this is a fabulous movie. It stars David Love and Dawn Anderson. It's about teenagers from outer space that bring a giant lobster to Earth, and it takes over mankind. That sounds interesting, too. Then we got The Incredible Shrinking Man. I've seen this movie. It's a good movie. It stars Grant Williams. It's about a radioactive cloud that causes a man to shrink to the size where even a spider could eat him. And it almost happens, too. Carload gets in next week for $2. No coolers or lunch boxes allowed. So come on down to the Skyland Drive-In Theater next weekend. Bring your date down here. Bring your family and have a lot of fun. Let's have some more great music for you right now.

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0: No.
1: This is Athel Guy of the Seekers to tell you. Right now, Sears has all the hottest new records going by your favorite people. New sounds of the Beach Boys, The Outsiders, and David McCallum will trip you out. 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

one more thing. 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So tell me.

See four adventures in terror, four shocking spine tinglers, and one big show. Shock number one, Raw Meat, Land of the Hungry Dead. Shock number two, Cannibal Girls, the picture with a warning bell for the squeamish. Shock number three, Barren Blood. And shock number four, The Death Master. You've got to see it to believe it. Food show, rated R, under 17, not admitted without a parent.

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1: 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Live fast, die young. A motion picture as jolting as its title. The Sin Street story of teenage girls on the road. Girls learning to live without conscience, without care.
2: Yeah. Live fast, sister, because you're a long time dead. 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That's kicks. 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Girls like me got ways to take care of any man trouble, any law trouble.
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2: Zilch. China Clipper calling Alameda. Self-defense. Never mind the furthermore, the plea is self-defense. Never mind the furthermore, the plea is self-defense.
3: It is of my opinion that the people are intending. It is of my opinion that the people are intending. It is of my opinion that the people are intending. It is of my opinion that the people are intending. It is of my opinion that the people are. It is of my opinion that it is of my people that the timber.
2: Never mind the furthermore.
3: It is my opinion that the people are intending. It is my opinion that the people are intending. It is my opinion that the people are intending. It is my opinion that the people are intending. It is my opinion
1: that the people are intending. It is my opinion that the people are intending. It is my opinion that the people are intending. It is my opinion that the people are intending. It is my opinion that the people are intending. It is my opinion that the people are intending. It is my opinion that the people are intending. It is my opinion that the people are intending. It is my opinion that the people are intending. It is my opinion that the people are intending. It is my opinion that the people are intending. It is my opinion.
4: I'm the son of a bitch!

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say ten, it's the truth. Yeah. Now say what I say. Yeah. You know it's the truth. Yeah. You know it's the truth. Whoa. Ten, it's the truth.

It was the fall of 1954. Chris, Wayne, and Ginny were just some kids out for some kicks. It was a good time until they crossed the Macon County line. Macon County Line, a true story you won't be able to forget. Rated R, under 17, not admitted without parents.

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1: 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Diane Levinson on Rennie Lane, is that right? Rennie Lane, Bardonia, New York. Diane Levinson. Rennie Lane, Bardonia, New York. You or any member of the family, Diane, call Harry Harrison of Plaza 29944, and you'll win your Good Guy sweatshirt. 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

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It could be you behind the wheel of the KHJ Boss Mustang GT.